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1: Regulators. 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We're damn good, too. 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Gotta be handy with the steel, if you know what I mean. Earn your keep.
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2: 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Welcome aboard Venga Airways. After takeoff, we'll pump up the sound system, 'cause we're going.

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1: 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Hey, what's going on, man? Yeah. She's at home.